0: And you stepped into the dark, 'cause that's just the kind of God you are.
1: ERF Yes, da wo du bist.

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1: Calling out of nowhere, Father, are you out there? I've been feeling kind of scared, made me wanna say a prayer.

Shame says you finally crossed the line. 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But shame is shattered by amazing grace.